0: when I spent the summer on you.
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27 years done, written 600 songs, only 12 get sung. 87,000 cigarettes have passed through these lungs, and every single day I wish I'd never smoked one. A week brushing my teeth and a week getting my hair cut. 8 years sleeping, I'm still tired when I wake up. A whole year eating and I still lost weight. 5 proper girlfriends and 5 messy breakups.

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2: 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Clap your hands, everybody, if you got what it takes. Cause I'm Curtis Blow and I want you to know that these are the breaks.
3: Scorpio's Abrox Remix. 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

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Thank you.

not. Yeah, the message 2017. It's like a jungle. Grandmasters Furious 5. It's like a jungle. Stephen Morris on Scorpio.

If you break my rules, you will be punished. I am the boss on the field. And

large moment from our sets of late. That's out right now. That's our new track called Major Drop, and it kicks off a brand new episode of Groove Therapy. I'm Bavo, and I'm back behind the decks for 2 hours of brand new music from Anjuna friends and family members alike to soundtrack your weekend. In the mix tonight, we've got new music from Joris Vaughn, JTech, Anagram, LAR, and a guest mix from rising Anjuna Deep talent Cloyd, who's fresh from wowing us at Explorations. There's, of course, latest news from around the world of dance, and we look forward to next Friday night taking over Silverworks Island.